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On a cold and gray Chicago morn, the poor little baby child is born.

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1: Nighthawks at the diner, Emma's 49ers.

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Now the waitress sells eggs and sausage and a side of toast.

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It's a cold caffeine.